one thing well to make it in this world, man. You got a woman waiting for you there. 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

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I take her out to fancy restaurants. She takes the sadness out of me.